0: discipline remains mercifully.
1: Yes, and neither would you, Derek, this star nonsense.
0: Yeah, yeah.
1: No, it is.
0: I'm sure of it.

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It's been so long, I hardly knew you.

At your worst, you're better than my better day. 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

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I don't want no round and round, baby, just keep

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0: 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I can't. 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I can't just leave you like that. I might have to do this whole show over. 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Had a good old time. Hope y'all had a good old time. You know what I'm saying?
2: I love you too.
0: I love you too. You don't gotta work for me. You made me embarrassed. Stop that. Before I go.
3: 6 de la mañana, 21 minutos.
4: This next song was made popular by the incredible Jackson 5. And it's always been one of my favorite songs, and we hope it's yours. It's called I'll Be There.

0: Thank you.
1: This song gave me a lot of strength every time I heard it, and I want to dedicate it to all the kids and adults out there that's ever been picked on or made to feel inadequate. This song's for you.

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1: Our favorite performer, isn't it? All of ours? You like him the best?
0: Oh yeah, this guy representing the Leadbelly estate wants to sell me Leadbelly's guitar for $500,000.
2: Passing a basket, baby.
0: Yeah. I even asked David Geffen personally if he'd buy it for me. He wouldn't do it.
3: Carnaval Obras 81, sábado 7, Miguel Cantilo, Box Day y Raúl Porchetto, de Estados Unidos, The Lights, Estadio Obras, Avenida Libertador 7395.

beams, teleportation pods, anti-gravity sleds, tricorders, immortality drugs, colonies on Mars.

Shall we pry into the dangerous world of a man who does not exist? Michael Knight, a young loner on a crusade to champion the cause of the innocent, the helpless, the powerless, in a world of criminals who

Ladies and gentlemen, and all the rest of us. Next, my friend, the wonderful Chuck

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Oh, thank you. Thank you. Thank you very much, ladies and gentlemen. I want to say that when the people from Saturday Night first asked me to host this show, of course, I said absolutely not. I knew the show was tasteless and offensive, and there was no way I was going to let 30 years of a career go down the drain. I might be blind, but I'm certainly not stupid. But they kept on asking me, and the producer was saying, hey, Ray, you know, we're going to make you look good. But you see, I was worried more about the sound. So I eventually I said, listen, I tell you what, I'll do the show, but there must be some particular conditions in order for me to do it. For instance, I've got to have my own musicians. I want the Raylettes. And they said, okay. But the last thing I asked them about, it took them a little while to come up with it, but they were even able to do that, too. So therefore, ladies and gentlemen, let me say that tonight, we are proud to be coming to you live from Carnegie Hall. Now, listen, I got to tell you something. You see, now, they think that I think that this is Carnegie Hall, but... the joke is really on them because, you see, I'm not the real Ray Charles. The real Ray Charles is at Carnegie Hall. But if he were here tonight, I am sure that he would lead off this show with something like this. One,

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0: And it music even sounds outer spacey, doesn't it? You hear that? That whistling sound? Richard. Yeah, it sounds like, you know, outer space type music, music, music, music, music, music.
1: El rocker nauta cuenta con asistencia al viajero. 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

Atención, rockernautas. 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
1: Okay, engine stop. 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
1: Not going for that no more, 'cause we realize two things: that you aren't doing anything.

0: Number 1, UK singles.
1: Holy smoke, land sakes alive, I never thought this could happen to me. Yeah.

0: Momento de soul y el rhythm and blues.
1: People make the world go round.